0: 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Saksikan Malam Puncak Indonesian Television Awards 2026, Sabtu 26 September, live hanya di RCTI.
1: Art is never just about what we see, but also the ideas, perspectives, and conversations behind it.

100 degrees from Rich Brian. Masih di 101,4 FM Suara Jakarta, suara warga Indonesia. Ditemenin sama Beryl, sahabat suara. Let's go, let's go, let's go. BTS terakhir, yuk.

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0: Suara, suara warga Indonesia.
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time. And honestly, I never liked anyone the way that I liked you. So, I hope you'll wait for me. I'll be worth it.